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She saw my strengths, told her my weakness. We were invisible.

cyanide to everyone. Got to help, but we got to help, yeah. There's no need to cry, yeah. Got to help, but we got to help, yeah.

0: take it to the flow now, ooh.
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